0: 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Okay, now, I present you on the Alice map. Cut, cut, cut.
1: Tombe no tongue, get a marion. Oh, bon Dieu, Dieu, Dieu, Dieu.

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1: Ici, la WLQY, 1320 AM, la radio internationale.